Let's get the party started. See you at the bar, you was hardly talking. That's when I knew that your heart was scarring. Friends to lovers need a part to star in. Like, wait, babe, let me

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0: My girl just caught me.
1: You made her catch you?
0: I don't know how I let this happen.
1: But who?
0: The girl next door, you know? I don't know what to do.
1: Said it wasn't you.
0: All right.

0: Okay, guys, ready, Viv?
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0: Neil?
2: Does anybody know where the toilets are?
3: Mike? Does all this money really have to go to charity?
1: It doesn't

0: prachtig nummer, hè? 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We gaan naar een hele oude. En nou, als je de film gekeken hebt, Titanic, dan ken je deze vast wel. Celine Dion en My Heart Will Go On.
1: It doesn't look any bigger than the Mauritania.
2: You can be blasé about some things, Rose, but not about Titanic.
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5: But I won my ticket on Titanic here at a lucky-handed poker. Just the other night, I was sleeping under a bridge, and now here I am on the grandest ship in the world having champagne with you fine people.
1: So this is the ship they say is unsinkable.
2: It is unsinkable. It is unsinkable. It is unsinkable.
1: Stay back. Don't come any closer.
5: Just give me your hand. I'll pull you back over.
1: No, I mean it.
5: Jump in there after you.
1: You'll be killed.
5: I'm a good swimmer. To tell you the truth, I'm a lot more concerned about that water being so cold.

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1: This is Captain Tobias Wilcock welcoming you aboard Coconut Airways Flight 3722 to Bridgetown, Barbados. We will be flying at an height of 32,000 feet and at an airspeed of approximately 600 miles per hour. Refreshments will be served after takeoff. Kindly fasten your safety belts and refrain from smoking until the air.

yeah. Oh yeah. Everything gonna be all right this morning. Oh yeah.